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2: Wow, thank you to Lawrence for choosing that song and for being our DJ of the day. And so also have to say thank you to our producers, Debbie Builder, Hazel Mae Bryan, and Paige Murray Bessler. Chef Mike Schiffler is our visual producer. Al Banks and Tina Calique engineered today's show. Our executive producer is Kevin McCory. Joan Isabella is WHYY's audio general manager from Studio 2 here at WHYY in Philadelphia. I'm Cherry Gregg.
1: I'm Avi Wolfman-Arendt. Thank you so much for joining us, and we'll talk to you next week.